Well, that's like the theme song for the rest of the month of July. Hot Blooded Foreigner, 106.5 of The Buzz. Happy National Lollipop Day today. How many licks does it take to get to the center of a Tootsie Pop? 3. It's also National Fortune Cookie Day, although I never eat mine. Just look at the fortune.

0: 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Good news. We might know now where the heck this explosive diarrhea is coming from. Details on that. 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
0: Might see a shower, storm 70, low tonight, tomorrow, rain 81, and then Wednesday, sunshine, get a high 82.

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0: Black Label Society on the buzz right there at the text lines. Hey, U.S. officials inked. Are you ready? They check this out. Taylor Farms plant, all right? This is in Mexico. They're relating this to the cyclospora, the parasite that causes explosive diarrhea. Taylor Farms supplied lettuce to Taco Bell, but it's still a little vague on where all the contaminated products are.
1: Don't have any friends.
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Hey, text ticket to 920-451-2300. When you hear that ticket window coming up on the show tonight, with it being ticket window Monday today, another chance to win too coming up this week Thursday from 106.5 The Buzz.

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6: Chance for some showers, maybe a storm. 70 low tonight, tomorrow high 81, showers early. Wednesday, sunshine, get a high 82.

106.5 The Buzz. Federal officials say shredded iceberg lettuce is the source of the diarrhea-spreading parasite that's already hit 34 states. That makes it the most destructive iceberg since, well, the one that was hit by the Titanic. Bon Jovi on The Buzz. Here's Living on a Prayer.

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0: Papa Roach, 106.5 The Buzz. Got more baseball games coming up this summer. Your chance to have your kids be the next Sheboygan A's play ball kid. This Friday, they take a Milwaukee Tropic 7:30. It's Buck Wiener night. Yeah, Miesfeld's Wiener's just a buck at the concession stand. There you go. Make your plans.
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Sheboygan's Rock Station, 106.5 The Buzz. Big fan of Netflix. They just came out with the most watched series on Netflix in the last 4 years, although I'm surprised this isn't number one. I'm talking about Stranger Things. Where did it land? I'll tell you coming up after 9.

Autograph, Turn It Up. 106.5 for The Buzz. The most watched series on Netflix in the last 4 years is out. The top five include season 5 of Stranger Things, followed by season 3 of Bridgerton. Then it's Squid Game season 3. Adolescence at number 2. And then number 1 from season 2, Squid Games at number 1. 225.4 million views. That's a ton of views on Netflix.

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backwards. I've always liked those kind of high heels too, you know. No, don't take them off. Don't take them off.

Sheboygan's Rock Station, 106.5 The Buzz. Another Mystery Box Monday today. 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Keyword tonight, text it in right now to enter to win. It's wonder. Yeah, the word wonder to 920-451-2300. Here's Ozzy on The Buzz.

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Is this a song? Should I keep my mouth shut? 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

Disturbed, Down with the Sickness, all part of Nonstop Rock. Getting going here on a morning buzz. My name is Mildog. Thanks for making us a part of your Tuesday. And the Tuesdays, you get to help pick the music that you hear in the buzz. We'll talk about that coming up in a minute. Right now.

0: Metallica, Enter Sandman on Chewing Rock Station, 1865 of the Buzz. 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And then on Tuesdays, Otto plays a game called Does It Suck? 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We have Rock Detour tickets that we're going to be giving away for Does It Suck? And then Megadeth tickets all this week just with semi-birthday related trivia on the All Request Buzz Lunch with Otto.
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0: Could see some scattered showers today, otherwise mostly sunny. High of 80. Double nickels and partly cloudy for tonight. 77 and sunny on Wednesday. 81 sunny on Thursday. 85 and sunny on Friday. Back into the most minutes of music in the morning with the new one from Black Label Society, Name in Blood. 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

Mega Millions up there again tonight. $707 million up for grabs. I think I'm actually going to buy a ticket for this one because I'm a big fan of the number 7. And I feel like 707, that's going to be the one that old Moondog wins. There's SDP.

0: Bad Omen Spectre on Schwing Rock Station, 106.5 The Buzz. My name is Mildog. Schwing and A's have some baseball going on this week. They're out of town to start the week. Let's see, tonight we got a doubleheader in Green Bay against the Blue Ribbons. Wednesday, they're taking on the Kewaskum A's in Kewaskum. Thursday, they're at Appleton taking on the Legends. Friday, though, we're back in town playing some baseball. We got the Milwaukee Tropics coming to Sheboygan. 7:30 start time, Dollar Wiener Night, courtesy of Meesfeld's Meat Market at the concession stand. Yeah, only a buck for Meesfeld's Wiener. I used to laugh all the time. My grandma was always, because she would get the Johnsonville or the Meesfeld's Wieners. And, you couldn't call them a hot dog. They're not hot dogs. They got casings on them. They're wieners. We got that coming up Friday night, Dollar Wiener Night, with the Schwingin' A's taking on the Milwaukee Tropics. More on your hometown baseball team. Hit up our A's Extra page, 1065thebuzz.com.
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2: From the WHPL newsroom, here's the latest. I'm Stace Keene. The Sheboygan County Sheriff's Office has identified the victim of a fatal automobile crash that occurred early yesterday morning. Officials say Christian Mueller Ackley of Howards Grove was driving his Jaguar Coupe eastbound on Garden Road around 12 a.m. when he left the road and entered a cornfield just east of Bridgewood Road, about 2 miles west of Howards Grove. First responders attempted life-saving measures without success. He was pronounced dead at the scene. Roads in the village of Cedar Grove may look like they're a mess right now, but there's a good reason for it. Crews are replacing lead service water lines as part of a much larger infrastructure project. The U.S. Department of Agriculture is investing nearly $9 million to rebuild about 3,700 feet of the village's wastewater collection system and replace the aging water mains in the area. Once that work is complete, the village expects to have fewer water main breaks and less mineral buildup in the system while removing lead service lines. The funding includes two USDA rural development loans, just over $4 million for the wastewater system and nearly $3.6 million for the water main project through the agency's water and waste disposal loan and grant program. National surveys reveal significant gaps in public perceptions about the nation's blood supply. Laura McGuire with the American Red Cross Wisconsin region says only about half of those surveyed thought they or someone they knew would ever need blood.
3: Keep in mind, in the United States, somebody needs blood every 2 seconds. So we at the Red Cross, being a national provider of blood, want to make sure that the blood is where it's needed, when it's needed.
2: Summer is a critical time for blood donations in Wisconsin as well as across the nation. 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For more information or to register your vehicle, head to the City of Sheboygan's Facebook page. In the WHBL newsroom, I'm Stace Keene.
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3: Rumors spreading around. United takes his time. About to check outside the games. And you know what I'm talking about. Just let me know if you wanna go to that home out on the range. They got a lot of nice girls.

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You can get a training camp report with the Green Bay Packers. 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

Four-finger death punch. Lift Me Up, all part of Nonstop Rock on the Buzz. You know what I was surprised by over the weekend? That Jelly Roll and Bunny XO have already finalized their divorce. What is that, mid-May, that Jelly filed for divorce, and it's already over. They've come up with a settlement before the two-month mark, even. That's crazy to me. Usually those celebrity divorces go on for years. I think still Brad Pitt's trying to get divorced. Is that even final yet? Here's Bush, Come Down, your morning buzz.

0: Kiss Rock and Roll, Sheboygan Track Station, 1-865 The Buzz. You can have $1 million when you retire. They say that's what Americans think they need to retire comfortably is $1 million. Even though 50% say they'll have about $500,000, 25% say they'll have about $250,000, and only 30% say they'll actually have the $1 million mark. I think it's going to be a little bit more than $1 million to retire comfortably, but at a certain age, don't you just let the government kind of take over? Yeah, you can pay for my health care it's like you got Social Security. Just let the government pay for everything. At least that's my goal. Someday I feel like I want to get on that free Obamacare. We'll get to Marilyn Manson, Motley Crue, Shinedown, Sublime up next.
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0: Mostly sunny, breezy, a chance of an afternoon shower, a thunderstorm, high of around 81. Looking at partly cloudy and double nickels for tonight, sunshine and about 80 on Wednesday. Excuse me. You find more on your forecast. 1-6-5 the buzz.com. Shinedown back to the most minutes of music in the morning.

J.D. Vance and his wife, is it Usha? They welcomed a baby boy this last week. It's the first baby born to a vice president in 150 years while in office. First time in 150 years. There's Marilyn Manson, exit wound.

0: 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Nirvana, Billy Squire, also throwing some ashes to new up next in the Buzz.
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2: From the WHBL newsroom, here's the latest. I'm Stace Keen. A group of citizens presented a petition regarding TID reforms, and the mayor has responded. WHBL's Kevin Zimmerman has the latest on this story.
3: Organizers seeking to rein in the use of tax increment districts, or TIDs, by city developers say they have gotten more than enough signatures to move forward. 2,702 signatures were gathered in just 60 days, moving the initiative on to the next step, the passage of a city ordinance that would require voter approval before the creation or approval of TID projects with eligible project costs of $10 million or more, or before approving $5 million or more in public incentives, such as municipal revenue obligations, cash grants, and similar means of taxpayer-funded assistance. It would also prohibit confidentiality or non-disclosure agreements that conceal material financial terms of TID-related agreements. Sheboygan Mayor Ryan Sorensen released a statement after the petition's filing, calling the proposal deeply concerning because it would make it significantly more difficult for Sheboygan to remain financially competitive and fiscally sustainable over the long term, adding that it creates additional political barriers that will delay projects, discourage investment, and weaken one of the city's most effective tools for economic growth. The mayor also challenged the transparency of the petition drive, questioning who wrote the petition and if the writer had the proper qualifications, if AI was used, or if persons from outside of the community were involved. Organizers said their goal was never about limiting growth, but to give Sheboygan residents a direct vote before the city commits to large TID projects and incentives, and called the passage a victory for citizen participation. Before being enacted, the petition will need to be certified by the city clerk and sent to the Common Council, which then has 30 days to either adopt the ordinance without alteration or decline its adoption. If they decline, then the ordinance must be submitted to the voters at the next appropriate election as provided by Wisconsin law.
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Aerosmith, Walk This Way, all part of Nonstop Rock on the Buzz. Breaking Benjamin, one of the big headliners for the Rock Detour. And you can win tickets for that today. We'll talk about that in about 10 minutes. Right now, Breaking Benjamin, Something Wicked on the Buzz.

0: Rockin' Rock Cowboy on Twins Rock Station, 106.5 The Buzz. Heard some Breaking Benjamin before that. Breaking Benjamin, the big headliner for the Rock Detour up at Crossroads 41. 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But Otto's going to be giving away a pair of Crossroad D Rock Detour tickets today on Does It Suck. He'll give you a brand spanking new song on the All Request Buzz Lunch. He's got to listen to it. Tell us if it sucks or not. Caller 6 will take down some Rock Detour tickets. Plus, he's giving away Megadeth tickets all this week with semi-birthday related trivia. Coming up today on the All Request Buzz Lunch.
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0: Got a chance of showers today. Mostly sunny, high of 80. Double Nickels, partly cloudy for tonight, 77, and partly sunny, or actually full sun on Wednesday. Sunshine, 81 on Thursday, mostly sunny, 85 Friday, 85 and sunny on Saturday. Going to be a good weekend for Random Lake Fireman's Picnic. 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

You cut down on alcohol? Are you a boomer? They say boomers, more than any other generation, are cutting back on the alcohol. Silver chairs tomorrow. Your morning.

0: Did you see Killer Queen at the Wild Center? That was Friday night here in town. They got a lot of good shows coming through the Wild Center in downtown Sheboygan. You can always keep track of shows in and around the area, including the Wild Center. Then there's like rock themed shows. We'll put them up inside of our concert calendar. You can find it in the events page at win65thebuzz.com. We'll throw on some Soundgarden, Skid Row, Puddle of Mud up next.
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2: From the WHPL newsroom, here's the latest. I'm Stace Keane. The Sheboygan County Sheriff's Office has identified the victim of a fatal automobile crash that occurred early yesterday morning. Officials say Christian Mueller Ackley of Howards Grove was driving his Jaguar Coupe eastbound on Garden Road around 12 a.m. when he left the road and entered a cornfield just east of Bridgewood Road, about 2 miles west of Howards Grove. First responders attempted life-saving measures without success. He was pronounced dead at the scene. Roads in the village of Cedar Grove may look like they're a mess right now, but there's a good reason for it. Crews are replacing lead service water lines as part of a much larger infrastructure project. The U.S. Department of Agriculture is investing nearly $9 million to rebuild about 3,700 feet of the village's wastewater collection system and replace the aging water mains in the area. Once that work is complete, the village expects to have fewer water main breaks and less mineral buildup in the system while removing lead service lines. The funding includes two USDA rural development loans, just over $4 million for the wastewater system and nearly $3.6 million for the water main project through the agency's water and waste disposal loan and grant program. National surveys reveal significant gaps in public perceptions about the nation's blood supply. Laura McGuire with the American Red Cross Wisconsin region says only about half of those surveyed thought they or someone they knew would ever need blood.
3: Keep in mind, in the United States, somebody needs blood every 2 seconds. So we at the Red Cross, being a national provider of blood, want to make sure that the blood is where it's needed, when it's needed.
2: Summer is a critical time for blood donations in Wisconsin as well as across the nation. 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Cruise and Brews is quickly approaching. If you've got a cool and vintage car, hot rod, or motorcycle that you want to show off, you're being invited to register it for the event, which is set for Friday, August 7th from 5 to 10:30 p.m. at City Green and downtown Sheboygan. For more information or to register your vehicle, head to the City of Sheboygan's Facebook page. In the WHBL newsroom, I'm Stace Keane.
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I think the only thing they're building in Michigan is dispensaries. We went to Michigan over the weekend. We were in Grand Rapids, and it was amazing. As soon as we left Indiana and pulled into Michigan, I don't even know what road we were on or what highway, but there were about 15 to 20 dispensaries all next to each other, and they were all brand new buildings.

The Brewers are back at it tonight, taking on the Mets. 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

0: Schmoiganays are out of town a couple times this week. Let's see, we have tonight Green Bay Blue Ribbons. They're up in Green Bay for a doubleheader. They're over in Kewaskum taking on the A's on Wednesday night. Thursday, they're in Appleton on the Legends. And then Friday, we're back in town as the Schmoigan A's welcome the Milwaukee Tropics to Wildwood Park. And let's see, 7:30 start time, Dollar Wiener Night with Meesfeld's Meat Market coming up on Friday. 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
2: Got a chance of rain this afternoon. Otherwise, sunshine, high of around 78. Partly cloudy, double nickels tonight. 77, sunny on Wednesday. Here's Evanescence on the buzz.

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1: Drum roll, please. Hit me with the drum roll. You're not doing it. 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

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Otto's giving away tickets all this week on the All Requests Buzz Lunch.

0: Got me open and nonstop rocking your morning buzz. My name is Mildog. Thanks for making us a part of your morning. A bunch of different ways you can listen to us. 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But no matter how you're listening, we say thank you. We'll throw some Bon Jovi on. Pop Evil, also Offspring coming up next.
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2: From the WHBL Newsroom, here's the latest. I'm Stace Keene. A group of citizens presented a petition regarding TID reforms, and the mayor has responded. WHBL's Kevin Zimmerman has the latest on this story.
3: Organizers seeking to rein in the use of tax increment districts, or TIDs, by city developers say they have gotten more than enough signatures to move forward. 2,702 signatures were gathered in just 60 days, moving the initiative on to the next step, the passage of a city ordinance that would require voter approval before the creation or approval of TID projects with eligible project costs of $10 million or more, or before approving $5 million or more in public incentives, such as municipal revenue obligations, cash grants, and similar means of taxpayer-funded assistance. It would also prohibit confidentiality or non-disclosure agreements that conceal material financial terms of TID-related agreements. Sheboygan Mayor Ryan Sorensen released a statement after the petition's filing, calling the proposal deeply concerning because it would make it significantly more difficult for Sheboygan to remain financially competitive and fiscally sustainable over the long term, adding that it creates additional political barriers that will delay projects, discourage investment, and weaken one of the city's most effective tools for economic growth. The mayor also challenged the transparency of the petition drive, questioning who wrote the petition and if the writer had the proper qualifications, if AI was used, or if persons from outside of the community were involved. Organizers said their goal was never about limiting growth, but to give Sheboygan residents a direct vote before the city commits to large TID projects and incentives, and called the passage a victory for citizen participation. Before being enacted, the petition will need to be certified by the city clerk and sent to the Common Council, which then has 30 days to either adopt the ordinance without alteration or decline its adoption. If they decline, then the ordinance must be submitted to the voters at the next appropriate election as provided by Wisconsin law.
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Well, have yourself a lovely day. My name is Mill Doggett. Goodbye, us back to Plymouth. Pildos up next. Auto's in with Megadeth. All requests buzz. Lunch at noon. Have a great day. Here's Offspring on The Buzz. You gotta keep them separated.

request for Head East Sheboygan's Rock Station 106.5. The Buzz, that one going out to Phil. Appreciate you, pal. Howdy doody dooters. Just about 11 minutes after 9 o'clock. Early goings of a Tuesday morning. Nice and sunny start to the day. Looks like that should stick around. Back into the 80s, but maybe not quite as aggressively toasty as yesterday was. I guess yesterday wasn't all that aggressively toasty, but should be a little bit cooler. We'll get into that here shortly. Ticket windows wrapped up yesterday. We do have some ticket windows to run back on Thursday, but we're going to mix it up a little bit. We'll give you the very first pair of those during the noon hour. Details on that a little bit down the road. That said, we do have a text to win contest that is getting underway. We will get you details on that. Pierce the Veil on the other side. A warrant on the Buzz.

0: So far, so fake. Sheboygan's Rock Station 106.5. The Buzz again. Thank you for joining me. My name is Bildo. We are 18 minutes after 9 o'clock. Early goings of your Tuesday morning. Ticket windows wrapped up yesterday. Congratulations to our Marshall Tucker Band ticket window winners. Again, that was just a one-off day. That said, we'll have a pair during the noon hour today. Going to be actually doling out a number of tickets during the Buzz Lunch, which we will get you details a little bit down the road. Last week, we were doling out those Crossroads 41 Rock Detour tickets. Ticket window-wise, those are all done. We have got one lone pair, if I'm not mistaken. One pair we're going to be giving away throughout the week. We have a text to win going on for that Crossroads 41 Rock Detour. Of course, it's Breaking Benjamin, Drowning Pool, Saving Abel, Daughtry, Atreyu, 12 Stone Saliva, Dorothy. Many, many more on that bill. You can get in on that one. I believe we'll be drawing the winner 10 a.m. We're going to contact the grand prize winner next Monday morning. It is a text to win. 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It is on a Sunday, so hopefully schedule-wise that works out for you. But again, make note of it. It is 19, just about 20 minutes after 9 o'clock. Text DETOUR, D-E-T-O-U-R, all one word, to 920-451-2300. And then set yourself a reminder to just get all those entries in. You can.
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8: That's plenty of sunshine on my way in this morning, but it does look like a little cloud cover has rolled in, saying mostly clear for us. Starting off 76 degrees here in Sheboygan with a bit of room to warm up. We are looking at a high of 82 degrees for this afternoon. As far as advisories go, we have a beach hazard statement. That is in effect until 5 p.m. From 5 p.m. this afternoon until 1 p.m. on Wednesday tomorrow. There is also a small craft advisory in effect until 7 a.m. Those people do some midnight boating. I would suggest against that one. High of 82 degrees for this afternoon. Overnight low of 57 for tonight. Tomorrow, high of 77. So again, a little bit of a step back, but back into the 80s on Thursday with a high of 84 degrees. 83 Friday, 86 as it's set now on Saturday. Sunday, a high of 88

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We roll through the nonstop rock. Again, keep those requests coming, 920-451-2300. It is Tuesday, so we got Does It Suck during the Buzz Lunch. A little more extensive tickets to dole out. We will get you details on that down the road. Got some requested hot dogs, Zeppelin up after the Architects on The Buzz.

0: Requested music from Zeppelin. That's Hot Dog. Shout out to Mike on that one. Keep them coming. 920-451-2300. If there's something you want to hear, let us know. We'll see if we can't make that work. Got that new one from Eva Under Fire. A little after 10 o'clock. It's Billy Idol. Chili Peppers up after Godsmack next on the bus.
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Peppers, Scar Tissue, Sheboygan Truck Station 106.5, The Buzz, just shy, 10 o'clock right around the corner. Got some Lincoln Park up on the way, Deep Under Fire, Aerosmith. Brewers doing some work, you'll love to see it. We'll talk about that a little bit down the road. And the Packers making a little bit of news. Not the re-signing that I was, or I guess extension I was expecting. Another one on deck, I got to think, is in the near future. We'll talk about that a little bit down the road.

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New music from Eve Under Fire that's villainous. Get a little help. Maria Brink, of course, a lady from In This Moment in on that one. Got us just after 10 o'clock cruising on through your Tuesday morning. Heard some Aerosmith just before that. Deftones, their latest on the way. We'll throw some Bush. Linkin Park up after Days of the New on the Buzz.

0: Mark Crawlin, Sheboygan's Rock Station 106.5, The Buzz. Well, how about them Brewers? Not too shabby, getting off to an early lead yesterday, and not for a second looking back. 3-8 winners yesterday. Of course, Jacob Mizorowski getting the start. Only lasted four innings, though. Someone was saying, he's like, oh, he's got to be hurt. No, they even said they were going to pull him pretty quick, I'm pretty sure, yesterday. So no worries there. And then the bullpen kind of taking care of business. Getting up some cheap wings today. I love to see it, gang. On that same note, the Packers making a little bit of news yesterday, extending defensive tackle Devontae Wyatt another 3 years, $57 million. On top of that, $20 million signing bonus. My expectation previous to this one was going to be Tucker Kraft was going to be getting the extension, which I still believe is going to happen in the near future, probably before the season starts. Otherwise, during training camp, I'm pretty sure this is the last year he's got him. So obviously want to lock him up a little sooner than later. But either way, making some things work, helping out the defensive line. Obviously, want to get the big guys, especially with Micah Parsons, likely to miss a good handful of games. I think initially it was projected he was going to miss the first four or five games. But now, sound a little closer to the first half of this season, which is a damn bummer. But again, we'll have to kind of wait and see. We'll be keeping you up to date. Latest news from the Pack. Obviously, this part of the offseason, not a ton of news to be had. But when extensions like this do get announced, definitely covering that up online, 1065thebuzz.com. I'm always torn about this. I can't wait for football season, but I also not looking forward to the weather that comes after that, which I'm going to complain about regardless. So just bring on the season, I guess.
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4: Although pretty solid out there. 76 degrees, still mostly cloudy, so a little bit more cloud cover rolling in than I have previously expected, but still not too shabby. Likely to stay dry for us. Does come with a 20% chance of showers, but I like those odds. High of 82 degrees, so do have a little room for it to warm up this afternoon. Overnight low 57 for tonight. Looking ahead tomorrow, mostly cloudy, high of 77 degrees for your Wednesday. Back into the 80s Thursday with a high of 84 degrees, 83 on Friday. As always, current conditions, extended forecast available, 106.5thebuzz.com. We'll get us back into Nonstop Rock, throwing some Breaking Benjamin, Weezer, Deftones, Motley Crue, up after Bush and the

Latest from the Deftones, it's Infinite Source, Sheboygan's Rock Station 106.5. The Buzz getting closer and closer to the Buzz Lunch. Keep those requests coming. Got a couple of them plugged in, ready to go. We'll see how the next hour, 20 or so minutes go. Pepper some in. Try to save some for the noon hour. All kind of depends how many come in. Touched on some of the Packers, Brewers. Packers extending Devontae Wyatt. Not necessarily Packers related, but Aaron Rodgers will always have a place in our heart. We may know over the last handful of years. Him and his family been quite estranged, if you will. I have no idea what the deal is. I usually try to don't really care about the personal stuff behind the scenes and all that. But was recently announced on Instagram. Apparently, Aaron Rodgers posted up a handful of pictures with his family. So it looks like they're getting back together, a little more bonding. So you love to see it. Happy for him. Hopefully it continues in that direction. Again, I usually try to avoid all the background noise of all that stuff, but it's still cool to see. Getting some requests coming in. Do got some Hell Yeah a little bit down the road, but we try to space them out. Dan wanted to hear some Mudvayne on the Buzz.

0: Truck Station 106.5, The Buzz, of course, headliners for the upcoming Crossroads 41 Rock Detour. 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We'll be contacting the winner next Monday. Got this text to win, I believe, running through the whole weekend to get in on that one. 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

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We'll get to those details on the other side of 11, throwing some live AC/DC on the other side of that as well, rolling on 7 Mary 3s on The Buzz.

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2: 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I forgot to put in the crystals. Okay, turn it on.
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Live, I alone, Sheboygan's Rock Station 106.5, The Buzz, just after 11 o'clock, heading our way towards the Buzz Lunch. Couple requests I'm sitting on. We'll see how the rest of the hour goes. I was trying to save a couple of them to get the noon hour off to a start on. But we'll get you more in-depth details, upcoming Buzz Lunch on the way. Of course, it is Tuesday, so we got Does It Suck? Looks like we have got a pair of tickets, or two pairs of tickets. Two different shows, pair of two different shows. We'll just word it that way. I'm an idiot. We'll talk about that here shortly.

0: back all this week. I believe this is going to be the last week of Megadeth tickets. We'll be at the Capital Credit Union Park up in Green Bay, along with Obituary. That is going on Saturday, the 1st of August. First person through rest of this week, answer birthday-related trivia correctly, going to get themselves, I believe, on the will call list for Megadeth and Obituary. Again, August 1st, Capital Credit Union Park. Will remind the winners. But night of the show, make sure you bring your ID with you. Show it to them at the ticket office. They will get you all squared away there. 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EpicGreenBay.com. But again, free tickets, always a little bit better. Of course, it is Tuesday, so we have Does It Suck? Two pairs of tickets out for grabs. Does It Suck? Otto's going to play you a new song. I see what he's got ready for you. You vote whether or not it sucks. Sixth person through looks like going to be taking a pair of Marshall Tucker tickets and Wasp tickets. I don't remember the exact date of the Marshall Tucker show. I know that is going on at the Pabst Theater, as is Wasp. That is going on Friday, the 16th of October, again, also at the Pabst Theater. Believe those are going to be digital or will call tickets, one or the other. I can't remember off the top of my head, but we'll get you more details on that. You can check out more Pabst Theater tickets for sale at AXS.com. But again, we'll have some free tickets, part of the noon hour with Does It Suck and the Megadeth. I'll request Buzz Lunch.
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5: A little more cloud cover has rolled in, but we are up to 77 degrees. Feels like 78 out there, high at 82 degrees for this afternoon. Still hovering right around a 20% chance of showers. Let's take a look at the radar. What does that look like? Not much of anything. A couple spots a little north of Madison, so hopefully we can avoid it altogether. Overnight low 57 degrees for tonight. Tomorrow, a little bit cooler, high of 77 degrees. For your Wednesday, Thursday, 84 the high, little cloud cover, going to stay dry for us. Friday, 83 as well. So again, it's going to be hovering in the mid lower 80s, with the exception, when is it? Tomorrow is going to be in the 70s. So all things considered, not too shabby. Glad it's just not in the 90s like it was this time last week. Wait.

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The Buzz getting closer and closer to the Buzz Lunge. Again, keep those requests coming. We'll run you through the details on that one more time before I'm out of here. Been a little slow going, so any that we get coming in, probably have to park it on those. We'll run you through the details. New one from Five Finger Death Punch, Metro Metallica on the Buzz.

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0: 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Well, that is just about going to do it. My name is Bill. Though, as always, cannot thank cool kids enough for joining me. Got the Buzz Lunch right around the corner. The Megadeth Buzz Lunch. Again, your chance. Some Megadeth tickets. 1st of August going to be going up in Green Bay. Also, of course, it's Tuesday, so we got Doesn't Suck. Looks like we got two pairs of tickets up for grabs. Going to be your last shot. Marshall Tucker Band tickets up for grabs, as well as the first crack at some Wasp tickets, which is going to be up for grabs ticket window Thursday. But again, birthday songs, semi-birthday related trivia, your chance at some Megadeth tickets. Green Bay is going to be hosting them at the Capital Credit Union Park, along with Obituary, 1st of August. That one is on a Saturday. I don't have the date of the Marshall Tucker show in front of me, so my apologies on that.
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8: I want to tell you a story about the house went blue. I come home one Friday, had to tell the landlady I done lost my job. She said, that don't confront me, long as I get my money next Friday. 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

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The landlady said, "You got the rent money yet?" 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

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Now you don't need

96.5 The Buzz. Well, that is going to do it. We are just a minute away from 12 o'clock, so I am on my way out. Auto Man on his way in. Going to be kicking off the Megadeth All Request Buzz Lunch here momentarily. Request been a little slower than usual, so it's wide open for you. 920-451-2300. If there's something you want to hear, fire away. Don't be shy, gang. Again, got birthday trivia. Your shot at some Megadeth tickets, plus Does It Suck during the noon hour, last pair of Marshall Tucker Band, and the first pair of Wasp tickets on the way. But on that note, I'm all done. So I'll leave you with new music from Turnstile. This is Look Out For Me.

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Buzz nonstop, rock, zig, zig, tap. Waiting for a bus, and Jesus just left Chicago. There we go. 920-451-2300. Got something you want to hear. All right. Megadeth All Request Buzz Lunch on the way. Got your shot at those Megadeth tickets for August 1st in Green Bay. Also, a very important Does It Suck today. Important enough that we got tickets for from yesterday's ticket window and from Thursday's ticket window. You win your way into both shows. Again, it's an important one today. We do need to know everyone's opinion because, I mean, if it winds up on the positive side of things, that may signal a bit of a change here at The Buzz. If it winds up on the negative side of things, not so much. But you'll understand when we get to it in just a minute. But a very important Does It Suck for you to vote on today. 920-451-2300. Got something you want to hear. Email request. Drop it in from Dan looking for In This Moment. Comanche. Done and done, sir. It's on The Buzz Lunch. 920-451-2300. Something you want to hear.

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Spotlight, Psycho Dave dropping in the text for that. 920-451-2300, call him in, text him in. Megadeth, all request Buzz launch. Of course, Megadeth on the way to Green Bay, Capital Credit Union Park. That'll be Saturday, August the 1st. Got birthday trivia coming, your shot to win your way in Megadeth's final world tour.

0: 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All right, so that's coming up for Text to Win Birthday Trivia today. For Does It Suck? The last pair for Marshall Tucker in Milwaukee. First pair for Wasp in Milwaukee on the line today. Because, I'll be honest, we have brand new from Nickelback. Now, a couple of years ago, everyone made it very well known they did not wish to hear any more Nickelback. Like none, and we've taken great pains to avoid, you know, stuff you guys don't like. So therefore, all right, we're gonna throw the new one on today. If this does well, there may be more. It may not be. We don't know. But that's why this election is very important. Elections have consequences, especially for Does It Suck ones. All right, we got that on the way. Your chance to win two sets of tickets. And, of course, got your request. 920-451-2300. 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
0: Slight chance of a shower. Might see an afternoon thunderstorm. Partly sunny. Temperature dropping by the late afternoon. Partly cloudy. Down to 57 tonight and breezy. Wednesday, sunshine high only to 77. Looking at 77 right now in Sheboygan. 111 for downtown Baghdad. Weather details 1065thebuzz.com. All right, 920-451-2300. Time now for Does It Suck? You guys know how this works. Play the new song. Tell me if it sucks or no. And our winner today going to be on the way to both Marshall Tucker and Wasp in Milwaukee. Brand new from Nickelback. The boys from Canada are back. This one's Rattle the Cage. Gotta wait till it's over to call or text and vote and win. Does It Suck on the Buzz.

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1: 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Black Veil Brides, Scarlet Cross, FedEx Don, looking for that Big Rob in Park Falls. Getting in Metallica Day that never comes up in front of that. All right, democracy in action today. Does it's determining the future of Nickelback. Shall there be Nickelback on the Buzz of any kind? Well, we had the new one today. Here we go. On the Buzz, does it suck?
2: It does not suck. That was pretty awesome.
1: On the Buzz, does it suck?
3: Yes, it sucks.
1: On the Buzz, does it suck?
3: Yes, it does.
1: On the Buzz, does it suck?
3: Yes, it sucks.
1: And so does being caller 5. On the Buzz, does it suck?
3: Yes, it does.
1: Well, being caller 6 does not. You're on your way to Wasp and to Marshall Tucker in Milwaukee.
4: Heck yeah.
1: Excellent, sir. Who made you a winner?
4: The Buzz.
1: And final tally, 12-7. You said the new Nickelback did, in fact, suck. Well, there we go. We've all learned a little something today. 920-451-2300. Call them in, text them in. Got something you want to hear. Got your Megadeth tickets on the way for Text to Win birthday trivia. Speaking of Megadeth and elections and all that good stuff, back to So Far, So Good, So What, and Hook and Mouth on the Buzz.

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3: And I heard, as it were, the noise of thunder. One of the four beasts saying, come and see. And I saw, and behold, a white horse.

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There'll be a golden ladder reaching

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Listen to the words long

0: pigeons are all trimming their wicks. 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It's hard for thee to kick against the pricks. In measured a hundredweight and penny pound, when the man comes around. And I heard a voice in the midst of the four beasts, and I looked, and behold, a pale horse, and his name that sat on him was Death, and hell followed with him.
1: 106.5 The Buzz, Nonstop Rock, and Tony looking for Johnny Cash. Man comes around, and yeah, less smoky out today, so that's good. That you know, probably means, you know, we've laid off at least one plague. All right, birthdays, let's do it. Got your hookup for Megadeth, August 1st in Green Bay. Ooh, this is a good one today. Four pack on the way. All right, birthdays. John Lovett, 69 years old. Acting. That's the ticket. Josh Hartnett, 48. Ellie Landry, the Doritos girl, 53. Betty Gilpin from Glow, 40. Cartoonist Gary Trudeau of Doonesbury fame, 78. Dancing with the Stars, Chelsea Hightower, 37. Comedian George Wallace, 74. U.S. soccer star Brandi Chastain, 58. Norwegian soccer star Erling Haaland, which, yeah, he had himself a pretty good World Cup, man. Yeah, you might be able to parlay this into something there, big guy. Just saying. 26 today. Former NBA star DeAndre Jordan, 38. Former Milwaukee Brewer C.C. Sabathia, 46 years old. Emerson Hart from Tonic, 57. Yousef Islam, better known as Cat Stevens, 78. I'm just stuck with Cat. I mean, I know it's a religious thing and everything, but it's, man, your name's Cat. Stick with Cat. That ain't bad. Singer Fitz of Fitz and the Tantrums, 56. Damian Marley, 48. Keyboardist Johan Carlson, Carolina Liner, 42. Eric Bazillion of the Hooters, 74. And musician Taco, best known for putting on the Ritz, 71. Putting on the Ritz! Born on this day, no longer with us, Ernest Hemingway, Don Knotts, Les Aspin, Janet Reno, Robin Williams, and Dave Henderson. Birthday songs, born on this day, no longer with us, Howie Epstein, Tom Petty, and the Heartbreakers. Still with us, Ty Trujillo, who's Rob from Metallica's kid, who is now with Suicidal Tendencies, so... Ain't bad, man. You know what? He's a pretty good bass player, too. So, legacy kid or not, yeah, he's in Suicide. All right, we'll get some of that. Corey Cooper from Skillet, 54. And Jim Martin from Faith No More, 65 years old. Faith No More, Skillet, Suicidal, and Tom Petty on the way. And we move. Text to win birthday trivia. Who wants to go to Megadeth? 52 years old today. Former Milwaukee Brewer. And dead ringer for Brett Favre, Jeff Jenkins, which the bad luck of being a really, really good player on some really, really not so good Brewer teams every year. Yeah, Jeff Jenkins going to the All-Star game. He's the only one. But yeah, long, long time Milwaukee Brewer. In fact, fourth all time on the career home run list for the team. Which brings us to, what three players have more career home runs as Milwaukee Brewer than Jeff Jenkins? 920-451-2300, text in. First one to get it right on your way to Megadeth August 1st in Green Bay. What three players have more career home runs as Milwaukee Brewer than Jeff Jenkins? 920-451-2300, text to win. What three players have more career home runs than number four on the all-time list, Jeff Jenkins? Text in 920-451-2300.
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106.5 The Buzz, Nonstop Rock Patty, and you don't know how it feels. And congratulations to Bill, going to be on his way to Megadeth Text to Win birthday trivia today. By the way, the correct answer, the three people above Jeff Jenkins on the Brewers' all-time home run list would be Prince Fielder, Robin Yount, and, of course, Ryan Braun. Let's see, Jenkins 212, Prince 230, Yount 251, Braun 352. So there we go with that. All right, another chance tomorrow, 920-451-2300.

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4: Yo, Otto. 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I think it's Pierce the Veil. So far, so fake.
1: All right, man. I'll see what I can do.
4: All right, thanks, man.
1: Have a good one.
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0: 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Lineup 3 days grace coming after brand new out of Black Label. 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

0: the Buzz Nonstop Rock 3 days, Grace. And I hate everything about you. Send that one out to the lettuce farmers, I think, out there. Just go. Okay, not necessarily the lettuce, but you know what? Right now, we're not sure. We're still not sure. But whoever screwed up whatever vegetables, yeah, I appear to have caught whatever it is. So if you hear me just run from the studio in the middle of talking to you here, all of a sudden yell out, "Oh, God!" And yeah, that's... Don't worry. I'll hit the button. Nonstop Rock will keep on rolling. But yeah, apparently avoid the lettuce, sir. Whatever has done it, my friends. Hopefully everybody's feeling better by the time we get to Rock Detour, by the way. 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
0: Slight chance of an afternoon shower, maybe a thunderstorm popping in there, partly sunny, 82 tonight, 10% chance of showers early, gradual clearing, low dropping all the way down to 57, wow, breezy, sunshine and 77 for Wednesday. Got 77 right now in Sheboygan, 73, partly cloudy, Pyongyang, North Korea. 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
1: And Sports Day Tuesday, Brew Crew and the Mets again tonight. To it. And I keep hearing about, hey, you know, you guys are the clubhouse leader to get Freddie when the Mets trade him back. To which, after last night, do we want him back? I thought there was a long-held MLB rule of no backsies, but, well, all right, fair enough. Son of the two-fisted slopper, Brandon Sproat, on the mound tonight. Brewers.tv, 640 for that. 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Brand new Dark Side of the Ring. Ooh, Necro Butcher versus Samoa Joe. 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

106.5 The Buzz, non-stop rock GNR. Hitting up Mr. Brownstone. Another solid hour on a Tuesday just after two. Well, yeah, EAA, of course, going on this. So, yeah, if you see warplanes flying over, don't worry. The Ruskies are not coming over the top. They're just headed to Oshkosh. There's been some very cool stuff up there this week, by the way. So that's EAA. There's always something very cool up there. Scorps! Rock you like a hurricane on the Buzz.

0: 106.5 The Buzz, Nonstop Rock and Wasp, Whipping Out the Meat, and Wild Child, of course, Blackie and the Boys on the Road. The 1984 To Headless Tour coming Friday, October 16th, Pepsi Theater in Milwaukee. 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Oh, KK Downing's project. 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Wasp and KK's Priest. 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
0: Tonight, chance of showers and thunderstorms for the afternoon. Partly sunny, 82 tonight. Chance of showers, gradual clearing and 57 and breezy. Ooh, wind coming out of the north. Sunshine and only 77 on Wednesday. So, you know, we may get some more smoke back, but it'll be less humid. At this point, I don't know. I'm biased, man, because, well, you know, I'm used to breathing smoke pretty often. So, I don't know. 77 right now in Sheboygan, 88 and partly cloudy for Aruba. Weather details, 1065thebuzz.com. Nonstop Rock text request dropping in. Otto! Got court this afternoon. Can I get Metallica and Ride the Lightning? Again, I don't think they're allowed to do that in Sheboygan courts, but yeah, all right, fair enough. Maybe it just depends. Which DUI is this? Is this not two, three? Is after four? I mean, I'd be personally fine with it. It's on the buzz. 920-451-2300, something you want to hear.

106.5 The Buzz, Nonstop Rockling at Park, and The Emptiness Machine. Get the Stone Temple Pilots coming latest from Manson, AC/DC, bringing the high voltage.

0: 106.5 The Buzz, Nonstop Rock, Van Halen, and The Cradle Will Rock. By the way, speaking of the Canadian wildfires, Trump administration announcing more tariffs for Canada. Although then not, these are not the ones the president announced last week in retaliation to the wildfires. These are ones they're already planning on doing. 50% tariff onto a slate of Canadian imports. Wine, cement, claim Canada is tilting the playing field against American products. Hockey sticks also will be affected, too. If Canada's importing anything. All right, tariffs kick in next month. I got to say, did they got the maple syrup on there? Because maple syrup and possibly whiskey. Those would be the two. I guess beer, Mooseheads, all right. The problem is, the good Canadian beer is kept in Canada, so, you know, that doesn't really, well, either way, it's about time you guys stop messing with our trade, maybe put the fire out, eh? Not your buddy, guy. Nonstop Rock got Stone Temple Pilots coming.
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0: 106.5 The Buzz, Nonstop Rock Zeppelin, and a whole lot of love. Another solid hour on your Tuesday. Getting back to Plymouth Dirt Track Racing Saturday night. Of course, it being the 25th on Saturday night, that means we are exactly halfway to Christmas. A little more than halfway, 5 months away, yeah. See, there's a whole bunch of... I don't know if anybody listening to this would fall into the heard that and panic category. Maybe. Look, some people are... Oh, my God, I haven't even started my shopping yet. It's July. 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
16: Slight chance of showers and thunderstorms for the afternoon, partly sunny, 82. Tonight, chance of showers, gradual clearing, low down to 57 and breezy. Wednesday, sunshine and 77, looking at 79 right now in Sheboygan, 88. And partly cloudy for Aruba. Weather details, 1065thebuzz.com. Another solid hour of nonstop rock. Got your afternoon oddity on the way. And, well, this is an interesting one this today. I got to say that it sounds like an oddity, but, you know, I'm not 100% sure. Well, we'll get to it. GNR first. It's November rain on the Buzz.

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0: 106.5 The Buzz, nonstop rock queens of the Stone Age, and new one news. Another solid hour on your Tuesday. All right, well, we head to the wonderful world of YouTube, where a man claiming to be a time traveler from 2045 said in a recent YouTube interview with Apex TV, the world will gain a definitive proof that aliens exist. Cash will be extinct. U.S. will no longer be a country within the next 4 years. Oh, well, there we are. See, the man claimed he was born in 2019, to which, he's one of the Xennials. I don't know. Yeah. Says technology to travel in time will become publicly accessible in 2028. The same year, he said extraterrestrials land on Earth. Ending decades of government secrecy. Claim that most UFO sightings today were actually the craft used by time travelers from the future to go back to visit historical events. Oh, okay. So those aren't aliens, those are time travel. I see. By the way, he was hooked up to what they claimed was an active lie detector at the time. Archon also mentioned the public will start getting implanted with a chip called The One in their right hand in February of 2029. Device allegedly lets users pay for items, boost brain function, and improves health. Will supposedly replace all global currencies, making cash extinct to it. Okay, all right, that's... Yeah, it's going to take longer than a year, though, man. Trust me, people aren't big on the whole chip thing. We went through this once already, right? That one wasn't even a chip. It was just, it could be a chip and flip people. Also claimed the U.S. would no longer be an independent nation, would instead become part of a new world government, splitting up the globe by continent, with the U.S. becoming part of District 3. New world order, he said, was to be run by an AI program named The Light that will be released in 2033. It says built into every electronic device, allowing anyone to talk to it and ask it anything. However, a group of 10 government officials monitored all the Light's decisions to make sure it ruled ethically. And by 2045, Jurassic Park would basically be a real thing. Scientists will develop the technology to clone the dinosaurs. Yeah, I mean, I think we kind of have that technology now, but we don't just because, well, we all saw the movie and it doesn't end well for, well, anybody at that point. And I see. So, all right. Well, any time travelers who happen to be passing through right now, you know, we're allowed to bet on stuff. So if you guys, you know, bring back some results, just saying, I'd really love to know what the score of the Brewer game is tonight. And couple of other ones, but you know, you couldn't ask them any useful info. Like, hey, how's the Packers gonna do this year, huh? But yes, so time travelers from 2045 are returning, to which proof that aliens exist. No, we know aliens exist. You just go by the Home Depot, those guys hanging out next to the sign, or you know, come, you know, dig a hole in your, no, those are aliens. That's what. Oh, E.T., take me to your leader, alien. Oh, well, all right, fair enough, and Hail Xenu and all that good stuff. YouTube, everybody. Anyone can have a channel. Oh, believe me, we know. Nonstop Rock, got Pearl Jam coming.
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106.5 The Buzz, Nonstop Rock, Patty, and Refugee. Another solid hour on your Tuesday afternoon. A's baseball, big one coming up on Friday night, my friends. Because on the road at Kewaskum tomorrow, on the road at Appleton Thursday, back Friday night at Wildwood against Milwaukee, 7:30. $1 wiener night. Miesfeld's wiener is going to be just a buck at the concession stand. Yeah! 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
14: Tonight, chance of showers, early cloudy, gradual clearing, 57 and breezy. Tonight, sunshine, 77. Wednesday, clear skies down to 60. On Wednesday night, you know, take a couple days, cool it off a little bit there, friends. Looking at 77 right now in Sheboygan, 82 and partly cloudy, happiest place on earth, Tijuana, Mexico. Weather details, 1065thebuzz.com. 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Keep Tuesday moving, and ZZ Tap, Sharp Dressed Man on the Buzz.

0: 106.5 The Buzz, nonstop rock, hailstorm, and I get off. Another solid hour for Tuesday. 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

0: 106.5 The Buzz, nonstop rock and poison. Every rose has its thorn. Ah, yeah, Bill and Ted, too. That was a good one, wasn't it? All right, got Bildo coming back at 5. Avoid the lettuce, everybody. Just trust me on this one. And if we could figure out, so, wait, was it lettuce? Was it what? What do we need to not eat? Because this is not fun. Just saying. Although, once again, if you need a day or two off of work, right now more than any, if you just... Two words that have no follow-up questions, as we always say, are explosive diarrhea. Well, why are you calling it? What do you mean you can't make it into work today? Explosive diarrhea. Well, you just get well soon and we'll see you tomorrow, all right? I mean, don't try to play that card too often. And like I said, avoid the lettuce. All right, let's roll. Let's be careful out there. Don't let them grind you down. Go Brewers, and have a good one, friends.
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106.5 The Buzz, Nonstop Rock, 3 days grace. Don't want to go home tonight. Oh, I'm a-okay going home. Yeah. All right. I should be rolling in tomorrow. Foo Fighters.

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Sammy Hagar, Sheboygan's Rock Station 106.5, The Buzz, and howdy, doody, dooters. Happy Tuesday afternoon at our way towards a happy, happy hump day, and that much closer to the good, glorious weekend, Buzz. Thank you for joining me. My name is Bill. A little after 5 o'clock, we'll throw some Manson up after Bad Omens on the Buzz.

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0: Manson, Sheboygan Talk Station 106.5, The Buzz again. Thank you, fine folks, for joining me. My name is Bill Doe. Got us just after 5 o'clock. Wrapping up Ticket Window Monday. Ticket windows for, the Marshall Tucker Band. Those are all done. We will have ticket windows returning on Thursday. Get you details on that. 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
3: A little sunshine mixed with some cloud cover, call partly cloudy, 75 degrees here in Sheboygan. Gonna continue to gradually cool off. Looking at a low 57 degrees for this evening into the overnight hours. Looking ahead tomorrow, a little bit cooler than today with a high of 77 degrees, 84 partly cloudy on Thursday, partly cloudy once again, 83 on Friday, 86 on Saturday. Current conditions, extended forecast always available, 106.5 the buzz.

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Chili Peppers, Sheboygan's Rock Station 106.5, The Buzz on We Roll, closing in on 6 o'clock. Do got some AC/DC, Papa Roach all on the way, throwing some Offspring up on the other side of Five Finger Death Punch on The Buzz.

0: 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The Buzz heading our way towards 6 o'clock. Latest from Eva Under Fire on the other side of 6. Throwing some Whitesnake Bush all up on the way. Some AC/DC up. I'm sorry, Papa Roach up after AC/DC next on the Buzz.
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Rush, everything Zen, Sheboygan Rock Station 106.5, The Buzz. Well, as I mentioned, ticket windows wrapped up yesterday. We'll run her back, mix it up a little bit on Thursday. Details on an upcoming ticket window Thursday on the way. We'll fill you in on that up after. We got Default up after Whitesnake on The Buzz. I don't

0: 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Congratulations, Marshall Tucker, ticket window winners. Those are in the books. It was just a one-off day yesterday. So enjoy the show. That said, we will mix things up. Staying at with the Pabst Theater down in Milwaukee, and another one-off day. This time, we have got some tickets to go check out Wasp with special guest KK's Priest. They are going to be at the Pabst Theater in Milwaukee Friday, the 16th of October. I believe these are going to be at Will Call. I know they're Will Call or digital tickets. I don't have the winner sheet in front of me. But either way, I'll be listening all through the day on Thursday. We'll fire off those ticket windows. When you hear it, hit us up, 920-451-2300. You time it right, you get yourself the sixth person through. We will get you a pair of tickets to go check out Wasp, their 1984 to Headless Tour, again, Friday, October 18th, down in Milwaukee. That is going on at the Pabst Theater. Tickets are available at AXS.com. But again, wait till after Thursday. See if we can't get you some free ones.
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0: 74 degrees, and last I saw, still some sunshine, but it is going to be winding down in that department as

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0: White Zombie, Sheboygan Rock Station 106.5 The Buzz. Well, that is going to do it. Have yourself a lovely rest of your Tuesday. My name is Bill. We'll be back tomorrow morning. Get your happy, happy hump day underway. Throwing some Godsmack up after Zeppelin. Kashmir's up next on The Buzz.
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